0: Ablaïna, Sleiman Dasso, Samuel Oturu, Nourou Doumbouya, Fatoumata Silla, Oumar Diallo, Nawel Samibi, Faisal Imran, Alian Kar.
1: Let's go back to humanity. Treat each other. Behave towards each other as humans. Stop killing each other. Stop mistreating people. Stop chasing those looking for help. Color, race, country, wherever you come from, we're still humans. You're no different from me. You're not different from them. You're not different from anyone else. For as long as you breathe, you're one like me.

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Following your shadows, but it's a dark time.

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0: Thought my
1: gal might have acted them from this point of view, and then from that, but you can see there. But...

Echo chambers ringing on Eddie's face to hear yourself. No, you shouldn't, but you do. It's when you start to fear yourself. Loners in a crowded room, stoners on the power moves. The power lies inside of you. If only you would cheer yourself. They say the knowledge reigns supreme. Some will rather never know. Lost now, I had to change a stream. Said I should be letting go. If it's love, then let it grow. We're treading through the stumping grinds where people's heads are stepping stones. As they jump the merry-go-round, the caption reads, it's going good, everything is going great. Every day your life's exchanged for pennies at the going rate. Speaking words into the void, but there's no debate. Hard to tell between what's real and fake. When they roll the tape, they say the camera never lies. Then lie to us in every frame. What's some resolve will never die. Finds a place in every flame. The burden of a heavy name can sabotage a family tree. The burden of a heavy chain.

on the pavement stones, just trying to learn our instruments, while emperors on paper thrones build palaces of insolence. 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Something very wrong when this tower's built for toppling. My will is strong, knowing that a flower's built for blossoming. 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Some will drain us step for step, some will end up left in wait. Echo chambers ringing out, barely space to hate yourself. No, you shouldn't, but you do. That's when you start to feel yourself. 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The power lies inside of you.

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2: Kiss not my hand. Embrace me as I do thee. Why shouldst thou kneel? Knowest thou not who I am?
3: It shall suffice for me to enjoy your love.
4: On whom but on my husband should I fall?
5: For now, my lord, the king regards me not, but dotes upon the love of Gaveston. Is it not queer that he is thus bewitched?
2: All stomach him, but none dare speak a word. We may not, nor we will not suffer this. Oh, wicked king.

So many questions have been made about this new dance craze called acid. What people really want to know.

0: had that dream. Fontaine?
1: Why, girl?
2: I can't but feel there's something about it that's a sign.
1: Mm-hmm. Like your love for D.
2: Definitely helps. You know I'm careful, but last week I gave an L2 to that jerk who works for the city, and I forgot a raincoat. But then next time I see him, he's volunteering at the shelter.
0: Handing out blankets.
2: And like smiling at the low truckers coming in. Like he sees us as human.
1: Are you saying you got a magic mouth that converts sexist asses?

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Holding on to this all like it's my mistake. 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Holding on to this all like it's my mistake. She bend over backwards on me, namaste. Trees in my car goes apart, froze the color avocado. It's loud like when a cargo. I stay drinking like it's Lagos. I'm in Chicago like is it tomato or tomato. I saw her looking, yeah, she scanned me like a barcode. People like to say it's ugly, but it's art though. The Cali hitting like a sharp blow. Drugs are kicking in like we somewhere around Barstow. I found myself within a whirlpool. Down in Bristol, down in Bombay on a bar stool. We in the building like a fire marshal. Got supporters out in Russia, I'm a flyer parcel. She says she follow my progress, it's quite remarkable. I offset the pink highlights with a darker blue. It's nearly there, I'ma introduce a sharper hue. I hold the joint like I don't know who to pass it to. You can try steal the sauce, but it's hard to do. I hit the gas, it ain't no balloons. Each piece of clothing interwoven by the sewing loom. Can't feel my legs, I'm Rayman trying to find a glowing loom. I took a double dose at midnight, now it's going noon. Poison in my system, let it circulate. She just threw it back, watch it circulate. Through the blue mountain, let it percolate. Rolling Chardonnay, it tastes like marmalade. Holding on to this cell like it's my mistake. She bend over backwards on me, namaste. Poison in my system, let it circulate. She just threw it back, watch it circulate. Through the blue mountain, let it percolate. 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Holding on to this cell like it's my mistake. She bend over backwards on me, namaste. She bend over backwards on me, namaste.

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1: Ouh. 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Y a quelqu'un? Ouh, Radio Campus.

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Its face is nothing but a brown and orange interlacing of wrinkles.

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Below, in its dark corridors, in its hidden rooms, there are other kinds of crackings. These are the sounds made by the steel-fed turkeys. When they feel the fermentation of their planet from below, they do sacred dances to dispel the fear. But the steel-fed turkeys don't just move their bodies rhythmically in the underground canyons to calm themselves. They also have chemical dreams of fire. They dream of fire while Mars keeps belching softly. It quivers at first, then a boil erupts, spraying a silvery burst in front of a twilight that everyone ignores.

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I know a God that sings in silos but doesn't speak through centuries. There are no guards at the soul's re-entry. I can't keep asking who sent me. Realized I sent myself. Memory has been the domain of the liar for the past 5 centuries. 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Swollen an enemy's leech of kelp. Who needs an enemy when we beef ourselves?

I'm still reeling from the reflection. You asked for a connection, but if there are 8 steps to perfection, why did you slip at the first course correction? I could have sworn we were holding 2 ends of the same baton. How wrong could it truly be? What do you dare to imagine? Reality declares for passion. 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

pedagogic purgatory. 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

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Fooling tools to try and change the game, to the status is no more to say.

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2: And just see what she finds. As you've heard before, I would like to specifically view it up down there. Or just let her be, or view it up down there. Maybe it only comes down there, not somewhere. Look. I don't know.
3: You could ask her. You can run the tests. And she can help you with why the hell not. The same Monday night.
2: Oh, no, I didn't ask her. My mom didn't like Monday. Yeah, I don't know. I think having... Oh, I don't know. What day is this? Because I think she was either or something. So I'm not just a doctor. Or something specific.
3: Let's just find out and see as soon as possible.
2: Yeah.
3: Mm-hmm. Maybe we should ask them to get coconut oil from the shop.
2: What kind of coconut oil? It's probably going to deteriorize.
3: Yeah.

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1: for days and days and days.
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1: Almost like a hangover sleeping for days.
0: Yeah, I don't know what time of day it is.
1: Yeah, or from something, though.

0: 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I had like this deep, light sleep that doesn't make any sense, does it? But like the deepest, deep sleep.
1: I'm going to bed tonight.

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1: Oh my God, this is cute.

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Could have been a lifetime since I've been here. I don't know. I don't know. I don't know. Seems like forever, but it's only been a week.

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It's been years, it's been years, it's been years since we met. Should've known better than to do what you did. 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It's been years. Brewing.

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Who could have done better? 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There's no doing better. 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

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Great. 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One last drink, one last song. 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

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To read in a time of war, to read it again, to think about it, to read it aloud, to record it, to try again, to listen back, to send and unsend. To worry about getting old, to feel old, to remember I felt older before. To have experienced so much love, to have resisted, to be bitter, to think of you. 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

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To fear being used. To fear being poor forever. To fear ending up on the other side of the border. To fear imprisonment. To fear detention. To fear witch hunters and their generals. 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To know it could happen to me. To want to flee precarity and create a structure for thinking about you and me. 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To want to lift you. 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

roll the smoke, to look at my phone, to blow out the smoke, to glance up, to have a bad view and try and show you, to be told it isn't clear, to feel like a failure, to stop trying, to feel like a failure, to stop trying, to change the subject, to prefer not to talk, to laugh, to joke, to ask. Some new friends, an old question that's been bothering me. 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To want to run, to want to hide, to want to talk, to die of pride.

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